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2: 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It's 2 minutes after 8, going right through till 10 o'clock on the Saturday Country Bumpkin Show. A bit of Benning Brothers coming up for you now. And they're in the Caribbean.

Yeah, that's the Benning Brothers down in the Caribbean, right there for you. And I've got a song coming up now because it's race day in Derby. So everybody going out to the races, hope you're up and early and getting ready and getting those famous different clothes on and looking suave as ever, all you ladies. But anyway, if you're going to the races today, I'll see you there. And here's a song from Mr. Dusty, the Melbourne Cup. I can change that to the Derby Cup if you like. But anyway, hope you're enjoying the Saturday Country Bumpkin Show. The Melbourne Cup, Mr. Dusty.

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1: Yes, Joshua McFlavin there with Flowers in the Snow, Bellamy Brothers with Sugar Daddy, and of course Mr. Dusty with the Melbourne Cup. For all you guys going out there, good luck for today out there at the Derby races, and Caribbean with the Benning Brothers. We've got a little bit of Mo Bandy coming up for you now. I just started hating cheating songs today.

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1: We're heading to Derby Town.
0: Do you need somewhere to stay? 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

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A guitar's a tune good and firm, feeling women. 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
2: 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And Adam Harvey with Lucumba, Texas. And Dead Ringer Band with Australian Sun. Bit of Bellamy Brothers coming up for you now. 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
2: Yes, you sure are. And Tim McGrath, maybe we should sleep on it. Catherine Britswood, 46 miles from Alice. Black Hawk with Goodbye Says It All. And the Battleby Brothers with Vertical Expression of a Horizontal Desire. Here's a little bit of Brooks and Dunn with God Must Be Busy.

0: Yeah, a bit of Brooks and Dundee with God Must Be Busy. And now we got...
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0: 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And, time just seemed to fly when you're having fun. I hope you enjoyed the first 2 hours of country music played for you right here on 6DBY, 97.9 FM. We've got 1 hour to go, and don't forget that if you're heading nothing to do today and you love horses, then get out to the Derby Turf Club. As for the Derby races. Anyway, here's a special request going out to Bro BJ and the Benning Brothers with Mexico.

0: Get ready for a true Kimberley racing experience at the Derby Willari Cup on Saturday, the 18th of July, 2026. 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
2: 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Mick Flavin, the Irish King of Country, forever with you. Dan Zeal with God Must Be a Cowboy. And, of course, Mr. and Mrs. Dusty there with a prouder man than you. And the Benning Brothers with Mexico going out to Bro BJ. So I hope you guys are enjoying that. Yeah, we got a little bit of Charlie Pride coming up for you now with Chains of Love going out to number one fan.

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let out this deafening sound. It was the night Hank Williams came to town.

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2: Yes, you sure are listening to the Saturday Country Bumpkin Show. Johnny Cash, the night Hank Williams came to town, and John Fogerty with Gunslinger, Randy Travers, but it's just a memory. It's just a matter of time. Sorry, can't read more. And Charlie Pride with Chains of Love, going out there to number one fan. A little bit of Jimmy Cox coming up now with The Rose of Red River Valley.

The Derby bus service pricing for room trips have changed. For an adult, it is $80, and for same-day return, it is $120. For children, it is $60, with the same-day return being $80, and for an infant, it is $20. The bus leaves Derby on Monday at 5 a.m., and later on in the afternoon, it leaves Broome at 12:30 p.m. On Wednesday, the bus leaves Derby at 6 a.m., and later on leaves Broome at 1:30 p.m. On Friday, it leaves Derby at 6 a.m., and later on in the afternoon, it leaves Broome at 2 p.m.

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1: You sure are listening to the Saturday Country Bumpkin Show. 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Now, big birthday shout-out going out to Mr. Murphy, yes, and to Fred Jr. Happy birthday from Mum and all the family. Here's a bit of a guy you know, Mr. Fletcher, with Happy Birthday to Me.

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Well, that's the Country Bumpkin forward today. Hope you enjoyed the 3 hours of country music I've played in the last 3 hours for you. Hope you enjoyed it. And thanks for listening to the Saturday Country Bumpkin Show. And that was Slim Dusty and Joey McKean. This song's just for you. Brian Cadd with Step Into That. And Jenny Fricky with He's a Heartache, Look Somewhere Till Looking. And, of course, Jeffrey Fletcher with Happy Birthday to Fred Jr. Murphy. So, bye-bye, everyone. And thanks very much for listening. And those who called in with their request, thanks very much. Bye-bye. And I'll be back next Saturday with some more great country music for you. Bye.

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I am up. 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

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But I wanna know for sure. 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

West Kimberley Turf Club are hosting their annual Derby Wal Yarra Cup on Saturday, the 18th of July, 2026. Gates open at 11:30 a.m. for a typical day at the country races. You'll get to enjoy thoroughbred racing fashions on the field, running race and the undies race, food vendors, live band, the Mango Mob, and you can't forget the very traditional tour. Under 18, free entry. Known as the best day on Derby's social calendar. 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

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Ross River virus detected in Fitzroy Crossing. WA Health is urging residents and travellers to Fitzroy Crossing to avoid mosquito bites after this season's first detection of Ross River virus in mosquitoes. The virus was detected as part of the Department of Health Mosquito Surveillance Program. Symptoms of Ross River virus include painful or swollen joints, sore muscles, skin rashes, fever, fatigue, headaches, and

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She made me feel so good. I wanna say she made me feel.

0: The Luma bus service runs Tuesday and Thursday in school term. They depart Luma at 8 a.m. and later on in the afternoon, depart Derby at 11:30 a.m. For adults, it is $60, with same-day return being $90. 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And finally, for infants, it is $20.
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0: Ishmael Baranga with I Swear. After releasing an album with his band Loaded Dice, Ishmael takes his music in a new direction with this release, heavily inspired by desert reggae, R&B and 80s pop. The result has a strong 80s synth pop feel that's still uniquely Ishmael. 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

Devil went down to Georgia. He was looking for a soul to steal. He was in a bind because he was way behind and he was willing to make a deal. When he came across this young man sawing on a fiddle and playing it hot, and the devil jumped up on a hickory stump and said, "Boy, let me tell you what. I guess you didn't know it, but I'm a fiddle player too. And if you'd care to take a dare, I'll make a bet with you. Now, you play pretty good fiddle, boy, but give the devil his due. 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

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Johnny said, "Devil, just come on back if you ever want to try again. 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

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Also going out through Packham, so a big hello to everybody listening throughout the Pilbara and the Kimberley. Look, kick the show off with a little bit of South Summit, Only to Love. Now, if you love reggae, this is the show for you. With you guys for an hour, and today, because it is NAIDOC week, the NAIDOC special, it's all Indigenous reggae on the show today. So sit back, strap in, turn up the music and just enjoy. And coming up for you now, we've got a little bit of Saltwater Band with Bulu. I don't know. Bulu is the Noongar word for Perth. Yeah, I'm a Noongar, so yeah, naturally it just slipped right off my tongue. But no, Saltwater Band song is Bulu. Right here on Reggae Vibes.

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1: 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Now, you had a little bit of, let me tell you, some Billy Joe Shoveler with So We Dance. Also, Burok with A Fight For Your Rights coming in after Saltwater Band song right there. Now, with you guys for an hour, got 45 minutes to go basically, doing a NAIDOC special, so it's all Indigenous reggae on the show today. So, yeah, just sit back, relax and enjoy it. And I hope everybody's having a great NAIDOC week so far. Still a few more days to go, so there's still a lot to do, get up to and have some fun, you know. Just enjoy sharing the culture. Now, coming up for you right here, it is a new one from the Family Shoveler Band. It's called It's Friday. It's not Friday, it's Thursday. And the replay of the show is on a Saturday. So we kind of just missed that Friday, but still, we can pretend it's Friday here on Reggae Vibes.

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1: 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And giving you some reggae hits, had to some Elastic Band with Tee Wee Warriors. I nearly sang that, didn't I? They sang it better, though. And some Eastern Aranda Band with Highway, and the new one from Family Shoveler Band, It's Friday. And like I said, it's not, you know, definitely we're missing the Friday, but, you know, we can party like it's a Friday. Yeah, that's, you know, party like it's Friday. Yeah, that makes sense. In my mind it made sense. But, look, I hope everyone is enjoying their NAIDOC week and just having an absolute blast getting out and about and you know, getting involved, doing stuff, sharing stuff. You know, that's what NAIDOC is about for all us mobs. So, yeah, get out there and enjoy it. Now, I want you to enjoy this song. This song will make you get up and dance. It's a bit of Zenith. I like it.

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1: 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So hopefully everybody is just enjoying the music. That's what it's all about. With you guys for another 20 minutes. So I'm going to jump straight back into the music. Here's some Jintu Desert Band with Nyura Nyanampa. And I probably said that wrong because, you know, I always say stuff wrong.

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2: 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I'm doing a NAIDOC Week special, so it's all Indigenous reggae music on the show today. I've got three songs left for you, so I thought I'd jump in now and say my seers. Yeah, say my see you laters and my goodbyes, and I'll catch you all again next week. But I'll tell you what I just played for you, though. I should, shouldn't I? Red Sand Beat Band with Drive Steady. Togo Bawa and Desert P Media with Culture Remains, coming in after the Tinju Desert Band song. But the last three songs I'm going to leave you with here are No Fixed Address, Black Man's Rights, some mixed relations with Reggae Down Under, and lucky last is Lonely Boys with The Hunter. This is The Vandals saying, see ya on Reggae Vibes.

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1: 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It's 5 o'clock on a Saturday. That means it's time for Sprouts. So sit back, relax, maybe even crack a cold one and enjoy some brand new Australian music.
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7: What's going on, Derby? 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Yeah, just playing all the best tunes as usual. Had some folk, had some drum and bass, had some indie.
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9: Thanks so much, Derby. 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Stay hydrated.
1: Yo, what is up, Derby? Welcome to Sprouts as we take you every Wednesday from 3 to 4 o'clock with myself, OJ and Jack. Jack, mate, good afternoon.
10: What's up?
1: What's up? You're back on the mainland now as well.
10: I am, yes. I'm just having a bit of a slack one today, recovering from me 2 weeks of work. It's amazing. Went to the pub last night with a couple of the boys and we swung off. And when you haven't drank for 2 weeks, 6 beers will just about do it to you.
1: Oh, I couldn't imagine. I mean, I've done it before, like doing the whole 2 week break, but that was just by choice. But yeah, like going out, I can't imagine going out to work, not doing it for 2 weeks. Like, obviously there's no temptation out there, and then you come back and it's game on.
10: Pretty much, yeah. And then it's amazing how quickly you lose your tolerance in 2 weeks.
1: It would be, eh? Like, I think I found that every time I've done like a 2 week break, break from having a beer, when you do finally get to have one after a bit of a break, it kind of hits you. It hits you in the head.
10: Yeah, that's it, yeah. The first three beers and you're like, feel like you've had six.
1: Yeah, hits you like a bloody freight train, they say.
10: It does, yeah. But it's all good. Yeah, it's good to be back. See everybody. Good to be back on another wonderful Wednesday afternoon doing Sprouts. We've got some bangers coming up today. I was looking at the set list just before.
1: Oh, there's actually we were saying this last week. There wasn't really much release last week, especially in our like release radars that we see on the Spotify there. But this week, plentiful, absolutely heaps of songs released.
10: It does seem to go like that. Like it'll be. Like every 2 weeks is sort of like, yeah, the second week everyone seems to put everything out at the same time and then goes on break for the next week.
1: Yeah, there's been a few albums and EPs and that as well released this week. So there was actually plenty of even just like different songs by some of these artists that we have.
10: Yeah, that's it. It has been good. I've been noticing a lot more come out on the release radar and on the bus and boat trip yesterday coming back into land, I was... Yeah, because we got Starlink on the boat, so I was just sitting there searching up tunes and stuff as well. There's a lot of good stuff coming out.
1: Lovely. It's been, who have we got coming up today for a little bit of a sneak peek? We've got Old Mervs, one of our favourites. Little Guilt haven't released a song since, September last year. So when I saw they've got a song out, I was like, yeah, we're grabbing that. And then also they're featuring on a song that Rara Viper are putting out. I think it comes out tomorrow. But they're premiering it on Triple J, of course.
10: Of course, yeah. No, that's right. I might have to give that a suss. I've probably missed it already.
1: And then Vlad's and the Cauliflowers as well we've got, which are another two great bands that we love.
10: We do. Good lads.
1: For those listening, if you do want to get in on Sprouts, maybe send us a little message. The number is 0483 966329. The number is 0483 966329. Send us anything, maybe an artist that we might not know. We haven't played here on the show before. Send it to us, and we'll get that stuff here on the program.
10: Yeah, send it in. Give us a gaze if we've missed anything,
1: mate. I've got an artist here. First up, it's an artist that you never really know what the song's going to sound like. King Gizzard and the Lizard Wizard.
10: I seen it on the set list and I haven't had a chance to suss it out yet, but I'm very intrigued because they are a very unpredictable band with what genre they're going to pick for their new songs.
1: They are. You can't even listen to this on Spotify because King Giz don't put their stuff on Spotify anymore.
10: No, I know. That's why I don't get to listen to much of their stuff.
1: Yeah, I can't. I think maybe on Bandcamp or even maybe Apple Music. I think they might still be on there.
10: I feel like you'll be able to find them on YouTube as well, surely.
1: Oh, they've got to be on YouTube, surely. I mean, someone will be putting the songs on there. I'll keep you plugged in for this because obviously you haven't heard it yet. It's so different to some of the last stuff from them that we played. It's really weird. So, yeah, we got this one from those guys coming up. It's called Level 5. Then we've also got some Winston Surf Shirt with My 2 and Silky Roads with Telephone Line. This is Sprouts. Stay tuned.
10: Bring it on.

0: up, Sprouts? It's Mitch and Guy from Silky Roads.
1: Our song Telephone Line is out today. You're hearing it here first on Sprouts. Thanks for the love. Enjoy.

0: Yeah, that there was a bit of Silky Rhodes with a telephone line. Before that, we did have Winston Surf Shirts with My Two and King Gizzard and the Lizard Wizard as well at the top with level five. Bit different from those guys. I mean, it's always different from King Giz, but that one especially was interesting.
1: Yeah, definitely. They never cease to amaze me with what they what genre they're gonna kick next. But that as I was saying to OJ off air that it really gave me Prodigy vibes.
0: Yeah, you're not wrong. Like it's definitely that electronic Prodigy kind of area there.
1: Yeah, 100%. Well, like just the tunes. I mean, the singing obviously a little bit different, but
0: because like I mean, King Giz, you know, they've. I don't even want to guess how many albums they've got. It's something ridiculous because they do like two every year. But I feel like every year they do two albums that are just like completely different genre. And so you never know what they're going to do.
1: Yeah, you never know what's coming next.
0: I think there was that one song that we played. I don't know if it was when you were on the show or back when Zach was on it. It was something like Feel Like Dancing. And that was a really catchy song. And then, yeah, you listen to something like that and it's completely different.
1: Yeah, and sometimes they'll just go, like, full-on heavy metal. Sometimes they'll go some more psychedelic Babe Rainbow sort of stuff.
0: I mean, Rattlesnake is far from level five.
1: Yeah, like, completely different box of frogs.
0: But we love it. We love it.
1: We do love it. It's, they always keep me on my toes. It's good. I like it.
0: You're listening to Sprouts, where we do play new Australian music every week on a Wednesday from 3 to 5. And we've also got our Kimberley gig guide as well here that we do every week. So if you're looking for some live music here in the Kimberley, not anything in Derby because, of course, we do have the races. So I think that's everyone's main priority for this week. Jack, don't even get me started on you not coming. So if you're going...
1: going at the races.
0: Hey.
1: Surely they'd have a band going at the races. They normally do, eh?
0: Yeah, normally it's like Manga Mob or something, isn't it? I've not actually seen if there is a band. I don't think they've actually put it out there.
1: Yeah, okay. Surprise one.
0: I assume that they would, but they always do.
1: Yeah.
0: But in Broome, if you're going there and not going to the Derby races, on Friday they've got a Broome Blues Fest at the Rowey. So if you're into some bluesy music, head down there. Third Wheel are playing at Divers. I mean, Third Wheel, we love those guys. Yeah, you can't go wrong with Third Wheel. They're playing at Divers on Friday. And then Saturday in Broome, Family Shoveler Band at the Rowey, along with Seaside Drifters as well, opening up for them. And then up in Kununurra, if you're going there or you got some people there that, you know, maybe want to go see some live music, Hotel Kununurra, they've got Danny Bow going to be doing some live music there on Saturday.
1: All happening, eh? All happening.
0: It is. And, mate, I'm just keen to... to whip me suit back on and go to the races.
1: Yeah, I was definitely wanted to go, but I don't spend enough time with my girlfriend these days, so I should I'm always either working or there's events going on. She can never get the time off, so I thought I'd better actually hang around and spend some quality time as you do.
0: No, good man, as you should, mate.
1: Yeah, that's it, eh?
0: Well,
1: but I mean, races will be on again next year as they are, and I'll still have my suit. I don't see myself growing any bigger than I am now, so.
0: No, mate, you're hitting the gym pretty often, so I don't know about that.
1: Yeah, you'd probably get wider.
0: Yeah, that's it. There'll be more rips in your suit, mate, next time you put it on.
1: Yeah, that's it.
0: Let's crack back into the music now. We've got some Pamela with Pandemonium. They've just put out an EP as well. Old Mervs. They've got a new one called She Said. They're putting out an album in September, I do believe. So keen for that one. And then Loose Goose with Distance. That's coming up as well.
1: Sweet. Let's get into it.

Hey legends, it's Ryan from Loose Goose here. You're about to hear Distance, and it's about falling in love with someone from another country and learning to move on.

0: guys, you know, telling us about that song. It's about basically falling in love with someone. And I guess, Jack, you might actually be able to relate to this. Falling in love with someone, or, like, you know, start seeing someone and then they move away to their home country thousands of kilometres away.
1: Yeah, so I just went through something very similar towards the end.
0: She came back, and so it's all good.
1: Yeah, that's it. She came back for me, so all happy endings there.
0: Yeah, but you might have to go back and listen to that song. You might be in touch with some of those lyrics.
1: Yeah, no, I'll definitely have to have a look. Yeah, it sucks that I can't listen to the music and be on the call at the same time.
0: Yeah, I know. It's we tried like keeping Jack plugged in earlier when we were listening to some of the songs, but the audio is just crap going through the phone.
1: Yeah, it just doesn't work that well. So usually I'll just hang up and then jump on the Community Radio Plus app.
0: Hey.
1: And have a listen through there. And the other good thing is when I don't get to listen to the songs, they're all pre-recorded on the app there or the website, whichever you choose to use. And so you can always go back and listen, have a listen to any of the songs you missed. Well, I missed.
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1: Yeah, that's it. Yeah, we had to put the emoji in there because it was, apparently it was getting too hard to find for people.
0: I know. Even Emma was saying that she was asking me if we had a Sprouts, like, Spotify playlist, and I was like, yeah, we do. She's like, oh, I couldn't find it, so I had to send it to her. I don't know why it doesn't come up.
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0: Sprouts
2: Bangers.
0: There must be. You did just, hang on, I've got to plug you back in. I don't know why it's doing this. Technology, I hate it. There we go, you're back, I think.
1: Oh, we're back.
0: Yeah, there we go. We've got some more music coming up now. Some of our, like, favourite bands, I reckon. We've got some Little Guilt, who we've not heard from since, like, September last year. They've got a new single here called Double Down. They'll also be featuring on a new Rara Viper song coming out later this week, so we'll have to grab that for next week. Cheeky Leash Band with We Had It All, and the Cauliflowers as well with Arizona. This is Sprouts. Stay tuned.
1: Stay tuned.

0: Cauliflowers there with Arizona. We also had some Cheeky Leash with We Had It All and A Little Guilt at the top with Double Down. Good afternoon. This is OJ and Jack. You're on Sprouts playing guys brand new Australian music for your Wednesday afternoon or whenever you're listening on the Community Radio Plus app. If you didn't know, you can catch us there and all our shows as well on the app for whenever you want to listen to us.
1: Or you might even be listening on a Saturday afternoon.
0: All that as well, yeah. You can catch us as a replay. If you're ever listening to the radio live on a Saturday, 5 o'clock p.m., you'll hear us again.
1: Yep, can't get away from us.
0: That's it. We're just everywhere. We're literally everywhere. Kira texted in. She goes, love a bit of old Mervs in the Arvo. Keen to watch some horses run in circles on the weekend. Hell yeah. I'm keen. I'm keen.
1: That's it. Have a cheeky punch. See how you go.
0: Well, yeah, we're just saying, I've not really bet on the horses for a while. So, yeah, we might. I think it's usually is the Derby Cup that I put some, you know, maybe a $5 bet on.
1: Yeah, I'll usually go with like 50 or 100 bucks or something. Nothing extravagant. But
0: Oh, look at it. Look out, big spender.
1: Oh, you know, I'll spend that. And then if I win money, then I'll keep betting. But otherwise, I'll pretty much just go until I've lost me money, and then I've only lost like 100 bucks or something, and it's not too bad.
0: Yeah, true. And you've had a good time doing it as well.
1: Yeah, and occasionally you'll have a good win and you'll get your 100 bucks back and you'll be able to put that away.
0: Yeah, easy. And then go spend it on some more drinks.
1: Yeah, just waste it on drink tickets to find them in your pocket the next day.
0: Oh, that's the worst. I mean, I remember one year I was desperate. They shut the booth for the tickets and I ran out of tickets and I might have been scoping the ground looking for some lost tickets.
1: And you do find plenty laying around.
0: Oh, you do. People just like pull them out of their pockets and they don't realise because they're just like bits of paper, so no one knows they've dropped them. It's great.
1: Yeah, they're just like, yeah, they're just flying around the place. And you're actually doing your part for the environment too, mate, by picking up the rubbish.
0: So hey, you're not wrong. We are coming up to the end of the show now. It is, coming up to 4 o'clock. We've got a band that we love taking us out. We got some Vlads with La Dolce Vita. Love that song name. Don't know what that means, but sick. The Velvet Club as well with Alone and Chasing Luena with Home. Of course, as we were saying before, you can catch us on Saturday evening at 5 o'clock for the replay. You know, if you're only just joining us, you want to listen to the whole show. Or if you don't want to listen to the radio at 5 o'clock on a Saturday, tomorrow this show will be up for your listening pleasures on the Community Radio Plus app, where you can actually go back and listen to all our shows.
1: Yep, it's the go. Get amongst it. I'll be having to go and have the Savo or possibly on the Sprouts playlist, the Spotify playlist, because as I was on the phone, I missed out on a couple of the tunes today. So I'll definitely go and have a look at them.
0: All right. Well, until next week, you're in the studio as well next week, eh?
1: Should be, yes.
0: All right. Well, until then, everyone, thank you for listening, and we'll see you later.
1: Thanks, everybody. Have a wonderful Wednesday. Stay hydrated. Oh, shit.

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the sky, the sky, the sky, the sky, the sky, the sky, the sky, the sky, the sky, the sky, the sky, the sky, the sky, the sky, the sky, the sky, the sky, the sky, the sky, the sky, the sky, the sky, the sky, the sky, the sky, the sky, the sky, the sky, the sky, the sky, the sky, the sky, the sky, the sky, the sky, the sky, the sky, the sky, the sky, the sky, the sky, the sky, the sky, the sky, the sky, the sky, the sky, the sky, the sky, the sky, the sky, the sky, the sky, the sky, the sky, the sky, the sky, the sky, the sky, the sky, the sky, the sky, the sky, the sky, the sky, the sky, the sky, the sky, the sky, the sky, the sky, the sky, the sky, the sky, the sky, the sky, the sky, the sky, the sky, the sky, the sky, the sky, the sky, the sky, the sky, the sky, the sky, the sky, the sky, the sky, the sky, the sky, the sky, the sky, the s

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0: 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Yeah, yeah, oh!
1: It's all for Canning Basin. 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For our folks who are listening, it's the Canning Basin Blues.

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Here's a little song here that we recorded about 4 years ago. And we put it in our latest album. I kind of like it. It's another one of those heart songs I'd like to do for you.

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1: And I just want to stop for a minute and just say I love you. 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You've always been there for me, and you were the father that I never knew. I just want to say.

0: Hi, this is Nikki with a lot of Red Bull for the Soul for you this week. In Oh My God. And that's what you were just listening to, Kirk Franklin, with My Life, My Love, My All. That's what God is. You know, when we turn to Him and ask Him into our lives, He is our life, our love, our all. You know, we have our family, we have our friends, we have all that God gives us. But most of all, we have God. And no matter what we have in our life, nothing is better or more important. Yeah, keep that idea in mind. Meanwhile, let's listen to some more music. We've got Casting Crowns coming up with All You've Ever Wanted, Strong to Save, and I'm not sure who's singing that, but I know it's a good one, and Michael W. Smith with I Give You My Heart, and that's the most important thing. Give your heart to Jesus, and He will give you so much more than that back. All right, let's listen and be blessed. First, a word from Money Management. Here we go.
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1: Where did my lost super go?
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1: Okay, that was kind of a weird voice to finish up with. This is Nikki back with Oh My God, and more Red Bull for the Soul for you. But I want to think about those pieces of music that we just heard. All You've Ever Wanted Is My Heart. That's all God does want. And Strong to Save. He is strong to save. The devil can't stand against him. All you have to do is say, I want you in my life, Lord. The devil can't stop him. And I give you my heart. You have to be willing. And, you know, I've had people tell me, well, I don't go to church. I don't want to go to church. I don't know any verses of the Bible. I'm not a good person. I do this wrong and I do that wrong. But, you know, that doesn't keep you from God. It keeps you from heaven if that's all you got. But that's why he sent Jesus. What the Bible says, and I was thinking of Acts chapter 16, verse 31, and it says, believe in the Lord Jesus Christ, and you will be saved. It doesn't say, if you do all the right things and you earn it, you'll be saved. It doesn't say, you clean yourself up first and get your act together, and then you can be saved. It doesn't say that. It doesn't say, you got to be perfect before you get to heaven. It doesn't say that. It says, believe. And that's all you need to do. Believe. Jesus Christ came for you. He paid for all that nasty stuff in your life. And, you know, you may be saying, oh, I don't have any nasty stuff in my life. Well, don't lie to yourself. We all do. And sometimes it takes us through hard things. And sometimes people say, oh, well, you know, if God was a good God, this wouldn't happen. We got to remember that the devil is in this world, and the Bible says he roams the world like a roaring lion, seeking whom he can destroy. And he causes all kinds of trouble, and it impacts everyone around. But God only gives you good things. Sometimes those good things are troubles in your life, hard times, when you're wondering how you're going to put food on the table, when you feel like you've lost your last friend and it's all your fault. Sometimes it's through those very situations that you come to say, okay, God, I can't do this myself. Come on in. I really need you now. I believe it. The door's open. Wouldn't it be easier if we didn't have to go through all that stuff? You know, Paul went through it, the Apostle Paul. Man, he went through so many troubles, I don't think any of us have gone through that many. You may have lost someone that you love so much you can't believe that they're gone. You may be in a situation where no one wants to know you, where all your family's blocked your phone number, because they don't want to talk to you. But God always wants to talk to you. You may just feel lonely, like you got an empty place. You keep trying to fill it with all kinds of different things, but there's still that emptiness. That's a God-shaped hole. You need him to fill it. So turn to him and say, Jesus, come into my life. Make me what you created me to be. And you will never be sorry. That's the most important decision you can make. Well, I'm going to let you listen to some more music now. And one of these pieces, I'm not sure I've heard, but we'll try it out anyways. David Jackson with I Love to Tell the Story. And if I'm not mistaken, that's a blues gospel song. And then Colson Wade with Jesus is the reason. So let's listen to that. I might follow that up with another one. First, we have a word about getting immunized. And believe me, that's important. If you need a flu shot or any other kind of immunization, don't put it off, because the sickness will be much worse. All right, here we go.
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1: And this is Nikki back with Oh My God. And Jesus is the reason. Amen. We now have a few words from our sponsors. Before I go, I want to mention that there's a young man with five puppies that he wants to give away. And these are the awesomest puppies. And I think they are red heelers. They're just as cute as they can be. They're kind of a tan, actually not red heelers. What do you call them? You'll know. They're a tan color with black muzzles. They're going to be medium-sized dogs. And let me see. I'll get back to you with his phone number in a bit. And

0: You will love these dogs. He's really looking for somebody to take them because he's a single man and took in the mom and didn't plan on having all these puppies. Yeah, that's it. Shout out for everyone who organized NAIDOC Day. And let's listen to as much music as we can, starting out with a few words from our sponsors. Here we go.
1: The Derby Speedway Club 2026 race calendar. 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
0: All right, here I am back again. That phone number I will just leave at the radio office if you want to stop by and if you're interested in those puppies. Meanwhile, I just pray for everyone in Derby through this whole week. I'm going to close with four pieces, and I hope if I can squeeze them in. So I'm just going to be quiet. No, I'm praying for you, and this town is a blessing and will be blessed. Here we go. With some Appalachian gospel, starting with Guy Penrod and the baptism of Jesse Taylor. Be blessed, my friends.

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Tune in to Leon Yarns every Thursday at 11 a.m. to get tips and advice on looking after your well-being from the social and emotional well-being team from DARS, Derby Aboriginal Health Service, right here on Lalgari Radio. Derby District High School is now a scooter-free school. No electric scooters on school grounds. Electric scooters are not permitted to be ridden, stored, parked or charged on school grounds at Derby District High School. Western Australian law, what families need to know and age rules. Riders must be legal riding age under WA road rules. Students under the legal age must not ride electric scooters on public roads or paths. Helmets are law. A helmet is mandatory for all riders. And police can fine riders. Fines and other penalties apply for unsafe, illegal or underage riding. No charging at school. For safety reasons, scooters and batteries must not be charged at school. Lithium batteries pose a fire risk if damaged or incorrectly charged. Why are we scooter-free? Student safety, reduced fire risk, and clear supervision and traffic management, and consistent with duty of care obligations. Derby District High School, thank you for helping keep our schools safe.

0: 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You might know the words.
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0: If you don't know the words, you can hum along like Phil does most of the time. 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
1: Well, there never was a house like the Tennessee Stud. Along about 18 to 25.

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We drifted on down into no man's land. We crossed the river called the Rio Grande. I raced my horse with the Spaniard's bull till I got me a skin full of silver and gold. Me and a gambler, we couldn't agree. We got in a fight.

0: He had the blood, and there never was a horse like the Tennessee Stud.
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